0: Well, hi, neighbors. It is sundown at our house as we make this new Columbia album for you. We want to thank you for being so nice on our last album. It was wonderful the way you accepted it. And tonight we've chosen some of the songs that we sing and play on our dances across the country. Songs that reflect the emotion of the people that live in the nightlife. Song of happiness, sadness, heartbreak. Songs of the nightlife. And we hope that you enjoy yourself tonight as you listen to our latest one. This first song was written especially for me by a boy from down in Texas way. And it's accepted so good on our dances. We hope you like it. It's a little different from what we normally do, but we hope it'll be pleasing to you. So me and the Cherokee Cowboys are knocking on your record player once more. And we hope that you can just kind of sit back, kick off your shoes, and relax just a little bit, and listen to our latest album. And if you like it, tell us about it, won't you? And we'll try to do more things for you the way we're doing this one.
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The most famous of all the voodoo queens that ever existed is Marie Laveau down in Louisiana. A lot of weird, ungodly tales about Marie. She's supposed to have a lot of magic potions.

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1: 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In his hand was a note that his gal had wrote, and it proves that crime don't pay. Was the very same gal he robbed and stole for, naming her wedding day, naming her

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You're all invited back again to this locality to have a heaping heaven of their hospitality. Beverly Hillbillies, that's what they call them now.

0: I was out on the West Coast trying to make a buck, and things didn't work out. I was down on my luck. Got tired of roaming and bumming around, so I started thumbing back east toward my hometown. Made a lot of miles the first 2 days, and I figured I'd be home in a week if my luck held out this way. But the third night I got stranded way out of town at a cold, lonely crossroads. Rain was pouring down. I was hungry and freezing, done caught a chill, when the lights of a big semi topped the hill. Lord, I sure was glad to hear them air brakes come on, and I climbed in that cab where I knew it'd be warm. At the wheel sat a big man. He weighed about 210. He stuck out his hand and said with a grin, "Big Joe's the name." I told him mine, and he said the name of my rig is Phantom 309. Well, I asked him why he called his rig such a name. He said, "Son, this old Mac can put them all to shame. There ain't a driver or a rig a running any line that's seen nothing but taillights from Phantom 309. Well, we rode and talked the better part of the night, when the lights of a truck stop came in sight. He said, "I'm sorry, son, this is as far as you go, 'cause I gotta make a turn just on up the road." Well, he tossed me a dime as he pulled her in low and said, "Have yourself a hot cup on old Big Joe." When Joe and his rig roared out in the night, in nothing flat he was clean out of sight. Well, I went inside and ordered me a cup, told the waiter Big Joe was setting me up. Oh, you could have heard a pin drop. It got deathly quiet, and the waiter's face turned kind of white. "Well, did I say something wrong?" I said with a halfway grin. He said, "No, this happens every now and then. Every driver in here knows Big Joe. But son, let me tell you what happened about 10 years ago. At the crossroads tonight where you flagged him down, there was a busload of kids coming from town. And they were right in the middle when Big Joe topped the hill. It could have been slaughter, but he turned his wheels. Well, Joe lost control, went into a skid, and gave his life to save that bunch of kids. And there at that crossroads was the end of a line for Big Joe and Phantom 309. But every now and then, some hiker will come by, and like you, Big Joe will give him a ride. Here, have another cup, and forget about the dime. Keep it as a souvenir from Big Joe and Phantom 309.
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scientists recently discovered radio waves from a distant corner of the galaxy. Let's listen in. Country music. Well, that proves it. There's no intelligent life out there after all. Grizzly Radio.

down off a Raton Pass, Glorieta Hill like a sheet of glass, and I'm slipping. 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

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My favorite singer at the time was Johnny Ace. One night I came in from my work assignment, and the guard told me that Johnny Ace was dead. He'd taken a gun and killed himself. And on the table beside him, they found a tape of a song that he had written moments before he died. I've always wanted to sing that song, but I was never able to. I think after all these years that I'd like to try it, to sing it for you, Johnny.

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Some traveling around and a whole lot of Texas I've seen. Oh Lord, now I'm mighty glad that yours are going down my way. In your brand new clothes there, your great big Chevrolet.

He said, pardon me for being so bold, but you got a cigarette that's already rolled. I gave him one, he lit it in his own good time. The smoke in that pool room hung like fog. When he talked, he sounded like a growling dog. He said, would you care for a dollar on the five and the nine? Now this man was ugly and his eyes were mean. His clothes were dirty, but his hands were clean. He held that stick like a mother holds the hand of a child. Well, I've been known to hustle a few. When the waitress said, is he playing you? And I said, yeah. Bring me brandy, water bottle.

he won six, and I had him set up, so I said, let's play for five. By this time a crowd had gathered around to see this fish and just watch him drown. I told that waitress, more brandy.

0: if she cries.
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1: 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This is Conway Twitty, and when I'm out with Loretta, we listen to Grizzly Radios.

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0: Nothing as sweet as my baby. I really wrote that for my baby, Carl. I mean,
1: write that for Bo Cephas?
0: Yeah, that's the way I wrote it. I just got to sing it to him.
1: This
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And I, for one, know that it's true. They'll stay by your side when there's no other, and guard you when you're alone and blue. 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

0: 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Heck with it, I'll back all the way to Birmingham.
1: Cleveland? How'd I get to Cleveland?

0: me and RJ and the kids was on a camp out in the mountains, and we had us one of them U-Drive Marmy Jeep cars, which we'd rented from a fella by the name of Q Bosky for 30 bucks a day. Buy your gas along the way, take a rabbit's foot, and leave a pint of blood for a deposit. And he explained it all to us, how we were supposed to get to Telluride, which is 50 miles away by way of the regular highway. However, there was a shortcut, but unless we had drove the Black Bear Road before, we'd better be off to stay in bed and sleep late. Pay no attention to the guitar there. Well, we took up off on the highway, and we come upon a sign that says, Black Bear Road, you don't have to be crazy to drive this road, but it helps. I says, RJ, this must be the shortcut road Kubowski's talking about. She didn't pay no mind, because she was making peanut butter sandwiches for the kids in the back seat, throwing rocks and drinking Kool-Aid and playing count the license plates. But they wasn't having too much fun counting the license plate or cars, because there weren't no other cars. We went about a mile and a half, about 4 hours, busted off the right front fender, tore a hole in the oil panel on rocks big as a hall closet. Went over a bump, spilt the Kool-Aid, and Roy Jean stuck his polo knife right through the convertible top, and the dog threw up all over the back seat. Peanut butter don't agree with me, see. So we had to stop, take off the top, and air everything out, and clean it up. The dog run off, and RJ says she felt her asthma coming on. I was sitting there wondering what to do when the entire scenic San Juan U-Drive Marmy Jeep car sank in the mud at 13,000 feet above sea level. Well, we shoveled it out and ate our lunch. Dog made a yellow hole in the snow, and Roy Jean got out his Instamatic and took a snapshot of it. Mary Elizabeth drew a picture of the road. It looked like a whole bunch of Z's and W's all strung together. And RJ took one look at it and said the only way that Jeep car is going down that road is over her dead body. Then a rock slipped out from under the wheel, and the U-Drive Marmy Jeep car went right over the edge of a cliff. Doggone it, Roy Jean. How many times do I have to explain it to you? When I tell you to put a rock under the wheel, I mean rock. Now look at that, what you'd have there, no bigger than grapefruit.
1: 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Grizzly Internet Streaming.

When you say frog, who's gonna bow and scrape after I've gone?

0: We was hunting bear for the rocking chair out on I-40, dodging bucks in pickup trucks in West New Mexico. It was a cloudy day and me and old Jay was just about bored to tears. But we come awake when a CB break come a-ringing loud and clear. And we heard this voice that we ain't never heard before, saying,
1: Break 1-9, I'm CB Savage. Hi, all you 18-wheelers. Anyone seen any smoky bears? How about some bear smokies? CB Savage here. Come on.
0: Well, I looked at Jay and I said, Hey, did you hear what I just heard? He nodded his head and his face got red and he never said a word. We both reached for the mic, thinking we might just answer that 1-9 call, when that CB device come back to life just a lisping wall to wall. And that unusual voice came on again, saying,
1: Break 1-9 again. This is your one and only CB Savage. Mercy sakes, good bodies. Could I please have your 20? I'd settle for a big 10-4. Mercy, mercy. How about a milepost? Listen, you can't keep your hammers down forever, you know. Speak to me, pedal pumpers. How about it?
0: Well, the box went dead and we looked straight ahead and didn't say a word at all. We had four in the chair and the door back there, but nobody'd answer that call. A while went by and Jay and I, we started breathing again. We figured this stranger was plumb out of range when all at once he'd come back in. And it was that same odd voice saying,
1: Breakers, breakers, any takers? Hi, hi, it's me again. I'm in your chair and I love it there. Say, you truckers really know how to take a person for a ride. Speak to me, you diesel demons. I'd love to get to know your handles. CB Savage here. Come on, come on.
0: I grabbed the mic and I held it tight and my hand began to sweat. I looked at Jay and he was grinning away like a big old bird-fed cat. So I put down the talker and turned up the squawker and got a good grip on the wheel. I decided the trucker that answered this duck sure as heck wasn't gonna be me. About that time, that weird voice came back on again, saying,
1: Yoo-hoo, breakaroo. Hi-hi, you Jim Dandy Jimmy Jammers, you. Do I ever have a surprise for you? If you listen real close, you'll find my voice is changing. And if you'll start checking your rear views, you'll find you got company. Five plain white smokies dressing up for a ticket writing party. Y'all were so busy copying my put on, you didn't notice your little convoy was being infiltrated. You can start shutting them down anytime now. This is your CB Savage, the Smokey's friend. Wall to wall and treetop tall. That is

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I'd already cheated on you. Fueled by a 10-gallon jug of Mountain Dew, Little Debbie snack cakes, and a passion for classic country music, Grizzly Internet Streaming.

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Some clown insists on a 1036, this here's what you give him. Four, good buddy, I made me a study, and I figure it's dark to the moon, son. 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

and watts in your flower pots and a remote line of the Biffy. 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

Grizzly, internet streaming will cure cancer and anything else that ails you. 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Grizzly, internet streaming may cause diarrhea, suicidal thoughts, and ringing in the ears.

0: Help yourself, Reverend.
1: The old man was covered with tattoos and scars. He got some in prison and others in bars. The rest he got working on old junk cars in the daytime. They look like tombstones in our yard, and I never seen him when he wasn't tired and mean. He sold used parts to make ends meet, covered with grease from his head to his feet, cussing the sweat and the Texas heat and mosquitoes. And the neighbors said we live like hicks, but they brung their cars for Paul to fix anyhow. He was veteran proud, tried and true. He'd fought till his heart was black and blue. Didn't know how he'd made it through the hard times. He'd bought our house on a GI Bill, but it wasn't worth all he had to kill to get it. He drank Pearl in a can and Jack Daniels Black, chewed tobacco from a mail pouch sack, had an old dog that was trained to attack sometimes. He'd get drunk and mean as a rattlesnake, and there wasn't too much that he would take from a stranger. Now we're 13 kids and a bunch of dogs, house full of chickens and a yard full of hogs. I spent the summertime cutting up logs for the winter, trying like the devil to find the Lord, working like a nigger for my room and board. Coal burning stove, no natural gas. If that ain't

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Dad says she can't come home anymore, and he means it. Ma just sits and keeps her silence. Sister, she left 'cause Dad got violent, and he knows it. Mama, she's old far beyond her time. From chopping tobacco, and I seen her crying. 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Now our place was a graveyard for automobiles. At the end of the porch there was four stacks of wheels and tires for sale for a dollar or two, cash. There was 50 holes in an old tin roof. 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

0: you're the cutest thing. 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
1: 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Let's listen in. Country music. Well, that proves it. There's no intelligent life out there after all. Grizzly Radio.
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1: 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They play the real country.
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And a great big hello to all of my classic country music loving fans all over this great world. 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My name is Jay Dean. 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On the show, I'm featuring the great music from Grand Ole Opry star Charlie Walker. He's a guy that I've listened to since I was a little kid. My grandpa had all of Charlie Walker's records, and I loved his stuff. And then years later, in radio, I got to spend some quality time with him, which I'll talk about throughout the show today. Charlie Walker, back in his early days of 1958, had the biggest song of his career as the second single that was released. 1958, it made it to number two for 4 weeks in a row. Here's Charlie Walker and Pick Me Up On Your Way Down.

Country Legends Jukebox, the Carpenters had the pop version of the song. Lynn Anderson had the country version of Top of the World. Welcome to your Inspiration Corner, which is dedicated to the memory of Donna Swenson from a while back, a good friend of mine. We're going to today do this in memory of my aunt, my mom's sister, Karen Moeller, who passed away recently in Watertown, South Dakota. My Aunt Karen was a devout Christian, and I knew that she loved this song as well. So we're going to do this for my Aunt Karen, who passed away recently. It's another one from Charlie Walker from 1968. Your Inspiration Corner is What a Friend We Have in Jesus.

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What an excellent song from George Jones from 1999. That is called Choices. How about we do a little bit of Roger Miller right now?

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0: All right, when we come back, we are going to have a double dose of Charlie Walker. Reason being, we'll kick off the second segment with one of his big hits, and then Charlie Walker is going to take center stage on Remake Heaven with a song written by Bill Anderson, and then we'll have the remake, a terrific one after that.

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It's Country Legends Jukebox. My name is JD, and the show brought to you by BehanFinancial.com. Charlie Walker comes up in a few moments with the remake Heaven, a song written by Bill Anderson. But first of all, it's Charlie Walker, our featured artist today from 1960, and a big hit that he had that year called Who Will Buy the Wine?

Welcome, everybody, to Remake Heaven for today. That is Charlie Walker and You Lied to Me. That was the flip side of my favorite Charlie Walker song of all time that you're going to hear when we kick off our third segment of the show in just a little bit. When I was a little kid, I used to love going to my grandparents' house. My grandpa had all the Charlie Walker music, albums, 45s, everything. And I would play Charlie Walker all the time. And I had one favorite song, and I flipped it over and played it, and it was You Lied to Me, a song written by Bill Anderson, and I fell in love with it, absolutely. So, the remake of You Lied to Me, imagine my surprise in 1995 when I'm sitting in my office and I'm opening mail from all the record labels in Nashville, and here comes an album from Tracy Byrd called Love Lessons, one of my favorite albums by him, by the way. And I noticed on the album there was a song called You Lied to Me, and I thought it can't be the same one that I love by Charlie Walker, but oh, it was. And he did a tremendous job on this song. Here's Tracy Byrd, You Lied to Me.

Merle Haggard was a diehard fan of Bob Wills and the Texas Playboys, so obviously when Asleep at the Wheel asked Merle to sing that song on a Bob Wills tribute album, Merle jumped right at it. I wonder if you feel the way I do, an old Bob Wills tune redone by Merle Haggard and Asleep at the Wheel. All right, let's do a little Shenandoah right now. One of their biggest hits, most well-known hits, called Two Dozen Roses.

Marty Raybon and the boys, Shenandoah, and Two Dozen Roses. So I was a diehard Charlie Walker fan since I was a little boy. So imagine the thrill when the Ransom County Fair Board in Lisbon, North Dakota, asked if I would be willing to drive to the Fargo, North Dakota airport and pick up Charlie Walker. Oh my goodness. I went crazy over the thing, and it turned out to be one of the best car rides I've ever had in my life. We're going to tell you about that coming up in just a little bit from right now. And on the way shortly, my all-time favorite Charlie Walker song.

Welcome back to the show as we are honoring the great Charlie Walker from the Grand Ole Opry on the show this week. So I played Charlie Walker's records when I was like 5 years old in my grandpa's basement in Veblen, South Dakota. And he had all kinds of classic country. Charlie Walker, a lot of his stuff. And I fell in love with Charlie Walker's music. So, years later, while I was working in radio in Lisbon, North Dakota, the Ransom County Fair Board asked if I would run to Fargo to the airport and pick up Charlie Walker for a show. Well, obviously, I couldn't wait to do that. All the way there, I'm thinking, I'm going to pick up Charlie Walker. Pinch me. I can't believe this. So Charlie Walker gets in my vehicle, and we start heading back to Lisbon, North Dakota. And I absolutely inundated him with questions about country music artists and songs and the era of country music. And he answered everything honestly and truthfully. Some of the questions I'll keep in my heart because they were very personal, and he answered them. We had just a great time. A year later, I go to Nashville to the Grand Ole Opry, and Charlie invites me in his room, and we sit and have another talk again. So I've spent some quality time with him. But he sings my all-time favorite Charlie Walker song from 1967, Don't Squeeze My Charmin.

1959 for the great Marty Robbins. That is El Paso. By the way, those haunting harmony vocals behind Marty Robbins were Bobby Sykes and Jim Glazier of the Glazier Brothers. Bobby was part of a session player and played bass for Marty Robbins. Jim Glazier, part of the Glazier Brothers, who, by the way, were the background vocals for Marty Robbins in the mid-1950s. But it was Jim Glazier and Bobby Sykes providing those wonderful harmonies. Welcome to Songs I Thought Should Have Been a Hit. Back in 1992, there was this cute little redhead that popped onto the country music scene. Her name was Joy White. She went by Joy Lynn White and Joy White. She had an album out called Between Midnight and Hindsight, and she has a very powerful voice. And I thought when the first song came out, I thought this lady is going to be a superstar, and it just didn't pan out like I had hoped it would. Songs I Thought Should Have Been a Hit. Check this out. Joy White from 1992 in a song called Little Tears.

shows say they play classic country, but they don't. But we do. We play everything from the mid-1940s through the 1980s. Songs you love but may have forgotten about. This is Country Legends Jukebox with J. Dean.

Walker, Close Up the Honky Tonks, written by Red Simpson. How about that? Hey, we haven't done one of these in a long time. How about a TV theme song sing-along? You know this one. Come and listen.

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0: 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Another hour of Charlie Walker is coming your way in just a little bit. 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

0: 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Coming up in about 2.5 minutes from right now, an all-time classic for you, Dickie Lee and Patches is on the way. First of all, we're paying tribute to Charlie Walker today, and he had good chart success with the next song. But some radio stations had a problem with one line in this song where Charlie sings, "I'd like to break your pretty neck." Well, they kept it on. It did well for him. Ladies and gentlemen, Charlie Walker, and you're just as wild as a wildcat.
1: You're just... A-

That came from that genre of tragic love songs. That was Dickie Lee and Patches. Terrific song. All right, more Charlie Walker coming your way in a matter of moments. First of all, though, it's your Forgotten 45. We're going back to 1997 with a couple of sisters called the Kinleys who busted onto the country music scene. They had some success, but this song, their very first release, made it to number 7. See if you can remember the Kinleys and Please from 1997.

You've got a lover. Terrific song from Mr. Skaggs. We're going to take a break and come back, and we're going to have a couple more in the next segment from the great Charlie Walker and their songs about truck driving. That's right. He had a couple of songs out about the truck driving business, and we'll hear both of them in the next segment. Stick around. More to come right after this.

Welcome back to our show. It's Country Legends Jukebox. My name is JD, and it's brought to you by BehanFinancial.com. Paying tribute to a buddy of mine, Charlie Walker, the Grand Ole Opry star that I had the pleasure of spending some real quality time with. One of the nicest men I have ever met in my lifetime. So he had a couple of truckin' songs out way back when. We're going to do one of them right now, one coming up in a bit. I love this one. Little Truck Driving Man. Here we go.

That song was number one for 10 weeks in a row back in 1954. Written by Merle Kilgore, performed by Webb Pierce. That was More and More. Well, I mentioned that Charlie Walker had a couple of truck driving songs. We heard Truck Driving Man. In about 3.5 minutes, you're going to hear Truck Driving Cat with Nine Lives. Remember that one? First of all, my favorite song ever by T. Graham Brown. Man, I just love this song. I've seen him sing it live a few times as well. If You Could Only See Me Now, T. Graham Brown.

There he goes, the great Charlie Walker and truck driving cat with nine wives. How about that? All right, let's do some Charlie Pride. Love this song from later in his career, Roll On Mississippi.

0: There goes Elvis, and we're back with more right after this. 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

All right, Leanne Rimes is on the way in just a little bit, but we are paying tribute to Charlie Walker today. A couple more from him coming up in this segment. So he released a song many, many years ago, back in the 60s, and Charlie tells the story that when he went home from recording this song, his wife said, "How'd you do in the studio?" And he says, "Good." And she said, "What'd you record today?" And he said, "I recorded a song called I Wouldn't Take Her to a Dogfight." And Charlie said there was this silence, and he said his wife was less than impressed with the title of that song. It did pretty well for him. Here's Charlie Walker, and I Wouldn't Take

0: There goes Leanne Rimes and Big Deal, one of her big hits. Love that song, by the way. So we're going to have one more from Charlie Walker. His remake of Pistol Packin' Mama is coming up in just a little bit. First of all, though, we're going to do one from the great Johnny Duncan. Did you know that Johnny Duncan and Dan Seals were first cousins? Yeah, it's absolutely true. They were. Johnny Duncan had a great country music career from the 70s into the 80s and did a lot of songs with Janie Fricke. Back in 1973, I remember I was 9 years old and I heard this song on the radio and I had to get the record. So I did. I went and picked it up and I had it. My mom gave me money and I walked down to Ben Franklin and picked up the record. It was a top six record for Johnny Duncan back in 1973. Sweet Country Woman.
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are preserving the history of country music. 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

That goes Charlie Walker and Pistol Packin' Mama. Yeah, what a good tune from him. That, of course, was a hit for Al Dexter, but also Charlie Walker released it on one of his albums. Well, you know that a country music song is iconic when you can recognize the song by the first couple of beats of the song. Case in point, this smash from Ronnie Millsap.

0: Ronnie Millsap, and it was almost like a song. Great way to end the show. As old Hank Williams used to say, if the good Lord's willing and the creek don't rise, we'll catch you again next week for another brand new show. Country Legends Jukebox is a Ty Mitch production.
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1: Morning found me lying on a floor in New Orleans.

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0: We was hunting bear for the rocking chair out on I-40, dodging bucks in pickup trucks in West New Mexico. It was a cloudy day and me and old Jay was just about bored to tears. But we come awake when a CB break come a-ringing loud and clear. And we heard this voice that we ain't never heard before, saying,
1: "Break 19, I'm CB Savage. Hi, all you 18-wheelers. Anyone seen any smoky bears? How about some bear smokies? CB Savage here. Come on."
0: Well, I looked at Jay and I said, "Hey, did you hear what I just heard?" He nodded his head and his face got red and he never said a word. We both reached for the mic, thinking we might just answer that 19 call, when that CB device come back to life just a lisping wall to wall. And that unusual voice came on again, saying,
1: "Break 19 again. This is your one and only CB Savage. Mercy sakes, good bodies. Could I please have your 20? I'd settle for a big 10-4. Mercy, mercy. How about a milepost? Listen, you can't keep your hammers down forever, you know. Speak to me, pedal pumpers. How about it?"
0: Well, the box went dead and we looked straight ahead and didn't say a word at all. We had four in the chair and the door back there, but nobody'd answer that call. A while went by and Jay and I, we started breathing again. We figured this stranger was plumb out of range when all at once he'd come back in. And it was that same odd voice saying,
1: "Breakers, breakers, any takers? Hi, hi, it's me again. I'm in your chair and I love it there. Say, you truckers really know how to take a person for a ride. Speak to me, you diesel demons. I'd love to get to know your handles. CB Savage here. Come on, come on."
0: I grabbed the mic and I held it tight and my hand began to sweat. I looked at Jay and he was grinning away like a big old bird-fed cat. So I put down the talker and turned up the squawker and got a good grip on the wheel. I decided the trucker that answered this duck sure as heck wasn't gonna be me. About that time, that weird voice came back on again, saying,
1: "Yoo-hoo, breakaroo. Hi, hi, you Jim Dandy Jimmy Jammers, you. Do I ever have a surprise for you? If you listen real close, you'll find my voice is changing. And if you'll start checking your rear views, you'll find you got company. Five plain white smokies dressing up for a ticket writing party. Y'all were so busy copying my put on, you didn't notice your little convoy was being infiltrated. You can start shutting them down anytime now. This is your CB Savage, the Smokey's friend. Wall to wall and treetop tall. That is all.

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Well, I'm gonna go down, Margaret. Ha, ha, ha, ha, ha, ha, ha, ha, ha, ha, ha, ha, ha, ha, ha, ha, ha, ha, ha, ha, ha, ha, ha, ha, ha, ha, ha, ha, ha, ha, ha, ha, ha, ha, ha, ha, ha, ha, ha, ha, ha, ha, ha, ha, ha, ha, ha, ha, ha, ha, 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

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We greatly appreciate it. Here's Darius Rucker to kick things off this week with a song called Homegrown Honey.

Yeah, that's right. Spell it with me, everybody. C-O-U-N-T-R-Y by the late Joe Diffie right here on the Back Road. Here's Florida Georgia Line with a little summertime music. 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
1: Some people say a man is made out of mud. A poor man's made out of muscle and blood. Muscle and blood and skin and bones. 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

Suds in the Bucket by Sarah Evans right here on the back road. Thanks for stopping by and supporting local radio and hopping in the car or truck, taking us for a ride. If you are on vacation and you're heading up north or downstate or wherever you're going, thanks for taking us along for the ride. Hey, Gretchen Wilson is also here for a good time. She's here for the party. She's going to tell you all about that right now.

I had a dream last night. I heard Mama talking to Daddy. She said, Hank, Bo Cephas wants to boogie woogie. I heard Daddy reply to Mama, Audrey, it's in him and it's got to come out. Let the boy boogie woogie. Have mercy.

Yep, even Hank Williams Jr. did ZZ Top covers. Hey, that's a good song right there, called LaGrange, right here on the Back Road. Hey, before we wrap things up today, we want to remind you, you can catch brand new airings of The Back Road every Friday night at 7 p.m., right before Mark and Tegan Gregorczyk's Country Request show. 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Two great stations here that you don't want to miss out on because there's lots of great things happening each week. So stick around and stay tuned for lots more fun here on Grizzly Internet Streaming. And from all of us here at The Back Road, we wish you a great week ahead. Take care out there. And closing out this week's show, we have Luke Combs with Ain't Far From It. Take care, everybody. God bless. We'll see you next time.

0: Aloha, friends. This is Phil McGraw, a.k.a. Dr. Phil. Now, I'm going to be real honest with you. If your radio ain't tuned to Grizzly Radios, you're basically saying you hate joy. And that's not me judging you. That's just science. If your relationship's falling apart, your dog won't look at you, and you're out here listening to Technopop wondering why your truck won't start, get some twang in your life and a whole lot of yeehaw therapy. Tune in to Grizzly Radios before I have to stage an intervention. We'll be right back.
1: I walked through a county courthouse square. On a park bench, an old man was sitting there. I said, "Your old courthouse is kind of run down." He said, "No, it'll do for our little town." I said, "Your old flagpole has leaned a little bit, and that's a ragged old flag you got hanging on it." He said, "Have a seat." And I sat down. "Is this the first time you've been to our little town?" I said, "I think it is." He said, "I don't like to brag, but we're kind of proud of that ragged old flag. You see, we got a little hole in that flag there when Washington took it across the Delaware. And it got powder burned the night that Francis Scott Key sat watching it write and say, 'Can you see?' And it got a bad rip in New Orleans with Pakenham and Jackson tugging at its seams. And it almost fell at the Alamo beside the Texas flag, but she waved on though."

She got cut with a sword at Chancellorsville, and she got cut again at Shiloh Hill. There was Robert E. Lee, Beauregard, and Bragg, and the south wind blew hard on that ragged old flag. On Flanders Field in World War I, she got a big hole from a Bertha gun. She turned blood red in World War II. She hung limp and low a time or two. She was in Korea, Vietnam. She went where she was sent by her Uncle Sam. She waved from our ships upon the briny foam, and now they've about quit waving back here at home. In her own good land here, she's been abused. She's been burned, dishonored, denied, and refused. And the government for which she stands is scandalized throughout the land. And she's getting threadbare and she's wearing thin, but she's in good shape for the shape she's in. 'Cause she's been through the fire before, and I believe she can take a whole lot more. So we raise her up every morning, we take her down every night, we don't let her touch the ground, and we fold her up right. On second thought, I do like to brag, 'cause I'm mighty proud of that ragged old

down Rooster Hill. I lost four $100 bills. Came home with my champion cup, cut all to pieces. Some homemade shine made my vision blur, and I carelessly tied up a pair of spurs last Saturday night on Rooster Hill. I picked Cortez up off the ground. His neck was flopping, wasn't making a sound. His left side leg was missing, he's barely breathing. I dropped him down in a paper sack and told old Charlie I'd be coming back next Saturday night on Rooster Hill.

Cortez into his portable pen, we drove on out to check out Secluded Hill. When we arrived, the bones was already rolling, and Charlie's big bad gray was crowing. It was show enough Saturday night on Rooster Hill. We scaled him up, and Cortez was light, and I said, "That's all right, let old one leg fight."

Charlie kicked his big bad bird down in the gully. He slowly peeled off 10 big bills. I said, Charlie, old buddy, I know how it feels. This ain't my first trip to Rooster Hill. Well, it's Sunday morning back here on the farm. Things are quiet except around the barn. It's sunrise and I'm cooking me and Cortez a T-bone. The bars are closed, about the only action is my champion cock crowing satisfaction, me accounting my take.

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0: short and I like them tall. As a matter of fact, I love them all. 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

started writing this song about Chris Gantry. Ended up writing about Dennis Hopper and Johnny Cash and Norman Norbert, Funky Donny Frid, Billy Swan, Bobby Newirth, Jerry Jeff Walker, and Paul Siebel. And Ramblin' Jack Elliott had a lot to do with it. See you more.

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It was down in Louisiana, just about a

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And she'll say, Mama,

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When I kissed it and placed it on your hand,

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And if it pleases you, we'll let those old heartaches start.